Seigneur Yeshua, Seigneur Jesus. Hey! Hey! Hey! Yeshua, Yeshua.

0: 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My dear, so I'm a young guest.
1: 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You're the four. Oh, so dear, ability, definitely.

Ability, ability, ability, ability, ability, ability, ability, ability, ability, ability, ability, ability, ability, ability, ability, ability, ability, ability, ability, ability, ability, ability, 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ability, ability, ability, ability, ability, ability, ability, ability, ability, ability, ability, ability, ability, ability, ability, ability, ability, ability, ability, ability, ability, ability, ability, ability, ability, ability, ability, ability, ability, ability, ability, ability, ability, ability, ability, ability, ability, ability, ability, ability, ability, ability, ability, ability, ability, ability, ability, ability, ability, ability, ability, ability, ability, ability, ability, ability, ability, ability, ability, ability

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0: 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Yeah.
1: 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My opinion, so you're not for. Oh, so dear, ability, there we are. Cause you're not visiting.

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Opa so tie ability debia. Kosuna visit

0: Ability OFM Radio and I'm here in my opinion so for also tier Ability Debia. Fucking Ability. Hey, W.
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0: If you promise to abide with me, Lord, then I will serve you for the rest of my life. 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You're the helper for the helpless. 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
1: 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OFM radio enemy tier. My opinion, so you're the four. 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

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Mama Lama Shikama Lama Sunday. 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

I'm in Sabbath, I'm in Sabbath, I'm in Sabbath, I'm in Sabbath, I'm in Sabbath, I'm in Sabbath, I'm in Sabbath, I'm in Sabbath, I'm in Sabbath, I'm in Sabbath, I'm in Sabbath, I'm in Sabbath, I'm in Sabbath, I'm in Sabbath, I'm in Sabbath, I'm in Sabbath, I'm in Sabbath, I'm in Sabbath, I'm in Sabbath, I'm in Sabbath, I'm in Sabbath, I'm in Sabbath, I'm in Sabbath, I'm in Sabbath, I'm in Sabbath, I'm in Sabbath, I'm in Sabbath, I'm in Sabbath, I'm in Sabbath, I'm in Sabbath, I'm in Sabbath, I'm in Sabbath, I'm in Sabbath, I'm in Sabbath, I'm in Sabbath, I'm in Sabbath, I'm in Sabbath, I'm in Sabb

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If I said, I'm going to do the same, I'm going to do one, and my mother will do what you want. If I said, I'm going to do the same, no, ever. Not half one or so ever happened. The picture said, in this one, eh? The two baby out, room out in the pretty, and here we are. Only a book on the bed, put him room out, and so pretty sound. That was special. You have a tree and I'm not worth you, or about the tennis. That's all that tennis and also push it anymore. And I don't know what was you. 2 million dollars, you will blow up. You are piercing with the flip there, you will be seen. Put us on Ghana, oh, Papa. Send a mail, your buyer, no buyer, your bema, bema, bema, your team, and I had it. Put it. That's all we are sending out.

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1: 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Oh, so tier ability.

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1: I just don't remember my dear granddad hollow. 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

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Why you be a young man? Why you be a young man? Why you be a young man? Why you be a young man? Why you be a young man? Why you be a young man? Why you be a young man? Why you be a young man? Why you be a young man? Why you be a young man? Why you be a young man? Why you be a young man? Why you be a young man? Why you be a young man? Why you be a young man? Why you be a young man? Why you be a young man? Why you be a young man? Why you be a young man? Why you be a young man? Why you be a young man? Why you be a young man? Why you be a young man? Why you be a young man? Why you be a young man? Why you be a young man? Why you be a young man? Why you be a young man? Why you be a young man? Why you be a young man? Why you be a young man? Why you be a young man? Why you be a young man? Why you be a young man? Why you be a young man? Why you be a young man? Why you be a young man? Why you be a young man? Why you be a young man? Why you be a young man? Why you be a young man? Why you be a young man? Why you be a young man? Why you be a young man? Why you be a young man? Why you be a young man? Why you be a young man?

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I'm ready to go. I know, Cassia.

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fruitfulness will bend. 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

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Up as out here, Ability, Debbie, Cosmic Ability, AWW.

fruitfulness will bend. Diseases will bend. Everything will bend. Take away every spirit that is not of you. Father, I don't need it. Oh God. Take away every character that is not of you.

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Opa so tie ability debia. Cause on a visit I had W

Erade Oma Yaya Mre and Pabon Sara de Sabasra and Bio Maribashal and Ashia Man. See, no BBI and Chai and Yakoshano. Erade home some cry and so. I mean, my aunt too unkind. Oh, it's a young Pabon. 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

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Father, I don't need it. Oh God. Take away every character that is not of you.

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Oh God. 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

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Oh God. 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
1: Reverend Dr. Norris Tatty, Papa, Yakupo Shram, a footwork of the man, my father, my yet.

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What your worry will take? What your worry will take? The doctor said, and now, what you need to do is not go out. Miss Shamikon said, what your worry will take? Oh, what will be talking? If it's arriving by the house. Yes, so many of your yachts, yes, for what? Why in the car, sir? What the power would not lie back to me? I'm sorry, I'm going to Bible, mommy, yes, yes, yes, pray, yes, do. 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

Reverend Benjilo, Yankwa, Yankwa, Yamini Boy Yankwa.

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truthfulness will bend. 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

Reverend Doctor Lawrence Tetty, Papa, Papa, Yakupo Shram, but foot to our demand, my father, my yet.

Wadia Paddle, Wadia Wari Wata, Wadia Wari Wata, Jack, the doctor, see, and now, what you never put your uncle, what Miss Sankom said, Wadia Wari Wata, or what woman been talking? If it's arriving by the house, yes, so many of your young fears for what? Why in the car, sir? What if I would not like to be a sorry about them? 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
1: 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My opinion, so you're not for. Oh, so dear, ability. That's

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Take away every spirit that is not of you. 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
1: Father, I don't need it. Oh God.
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Take away every spirit that is not of you. Father, I don't need it. Oh God. Take away every character that is not of you.

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Diseases will bear. Everything will bear. Take away every spirit that is not of you. Father, I don't need it. Oh God. Take away every character that is not of you.

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Diseases will bend. Everything will bend. Take away every spirit that is not of you. Father, I don't need it. Oh God. Take away every character that is not of you.

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Opa so tie ability debia. 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

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Diseases will bend. Everything will bend. Take away every spirit that is not of you. Father, I don't need it. Oh God. Take away every character that is not of you.

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Diseases will bend. Everything will bend. Take away every spirit that is not of you. Father, I don't need it. Oh God. Take away every character that is not of you.